0: Vous écoutez Sun Electro. Sun Electro.
1: Get up, up off the dance floor. 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Get up, up off the dance floor. Get up and scream my name.

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It's like a death ray. I expect you to die, Mr. Ben. I eat nuts from a napkin. Correct.

your money, paid for the meal, but they brought you nothing. Chainsaw buzzing, big piece of pie until they cut it. Some people just lucky, but the hand on your back makes you feel

Now, this song is an international children's song, and I want to say the changes to this song right here on the record, so all little kids all over the world will learn how to play the music to this song. Okay, here we go. F major, E minor, F major, E minor, F major, E minor, D minor, C major, F major, E minor, F major, E minor, F major, E minor, D minor, C major, F major, E minor, D minor, C major, F major, E minor, D minor, C major, F major, E minor, D minor, C major, F major, E minor, D minor, C major.

the most potent, the pure essence, the most intense. Exquisite chant, delicious infant, my flesh.